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We'd love for you to be our Kickstart call. 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We'll put you on the radio in a few. First, Kane Brown. 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

0: Love the Kickstart call. 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I was uncomfortable.
1: I was so nervous. Yeah.
0: So this is kind of like, hey, we love y'all. 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
1: Yes. And it's 1-877-367-4432 if you want to be tomorrow's Kickstart call. 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
2: Hi, this is Chrissy.
0: Chrissy, how's your day? What's going on?
2: Well, my day is doing very great because I've actually been listening to you guys, and I finally decided to just call. And I got to be honest, you guys seriously crack me up every single day.
1: I love it.
0: The only feedback we normally get is, and you have to confirm or deny this, do I get to picking on Tay a little too much sometimes?
2: You know what? I think it's all in good fun.
1: Yeah.
0: Yeah, there it is.
1: Sometimes he can be mean, but yeah.
0: She's a delicate flower. Well, we appreciate you listening. Thank you for taking the time out to check in with us. Have a good rest of the day, okay?
2: Yeah, you too.
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4: 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It's a dream come true to have my song on the radio. It's still crazy to say. Here's my song, Boston. On a train.

0: Hey guys, it's I Heart Country on The Verge artist Stella Lefty. And that was my song, Boston.
1: Obviously, 4th of July is coming up, getting ready to celebrate by the cooler, by the fire, by the fireworks. And make sure you got us close, because we're going to celebrate with some special tunes, celebrating America, right? All things America and America 250. It's going to be fun. 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
1: And thanks for hanging out. 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
2: Ooh, Jordan Davis almost didn't make it to one of his Canada shows because he got stopped by Border Patrol.
1: Get that story and a couple others too with the iHeart Country Roundup. That's up in minutes.

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0: that was filmed that night. And next, Shania Twain's long-awaited new album, Little Miss Twain, is closer to seeing the light of day, and the singer gave fans a little glimpse of what to expect from the July 24th release. She announced the track list yesterday, and with it, three features including Tanya Tucker, Josh Homme, and The Warren Treaty. Cannot wait for this album. All right, last in 2026, listen, border crossing can be a tricky thing, right? Well, Jordan Davis encountered some issues getting into the country of Canada for a show. Yeah, he was playing a show in Buffalo, New York on Friday before heading to Ontario for the show at Caesars Windsor, and then he was stopped by Border Patrol. This is how he said it went down.
1: Two cops came up here, pulled me into the Border Patrol, and they were like, I need you to be real serious with me, man. Are you in some trouble in Indiana? And I was like, no, I've never even been arrested, dude.
0: So apparently someone with the same name was wanted on criminal charges in Indiana, which is why Jordan's name got flagged. We're just glad he's okay. That's your iHeartCountry Roundup with Tay. Chicago's
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0: Celebrating Wednesday, also celebrating the big
1: Bernie.
0: There she is. Question.
1: I thought we'd go back and forth.
0: You change it without letting me know.
1: Sorry.
0: Awesome. Listen, we appreciate you all hanging with us. We're about to dive into every Wednesday. It's a different topic. It's a different question.
1: Mm-hmm.
0: Every now and again, it's a little spicy or awkward. What is it this time around?
1: Well, this one has to do with 4th of July coming up this weekend. Yeah. So are you a fireworks person, a drone show person, or please stop scaring my dog person?
0: Drone shows are so lame. Incredibly lame.
1: I've never seen one, but they look really cool on social media. But I'd love to see it.
0: I could understand on social how they look cool, but like in person, it's just like...
1: Yeah.
0: Like fireworks, it's like, whoa! Yeah. A drone show, it's like, oh...
1: Yay! Cool.
0: Oh, the lights moved.
1: Yeah.
0: I mean, do you get wowed by a Christmas tree with no decorations?
1: No. Well, sometimes.
0: It's like the same thing.
1: Yeah, okay. Yeah, I get it.
0: I want you to chime in. Hit us. 1-877-367-4432. We'd love to hear from you. You can call or text into the studio.
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1: Awesome, Cole. Did that ever happen?
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1: Worth it if you're taking a road trip.
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0: All right, it's big burning question time, asking you this.
1: Are you a fireworks person, a drone show person, or just not into it at all?
0: You want to check in 1-877-367-4432. I say fireworks. Tay, you say?
1: I say fireworks, even though they give me like a bit of anxiety.
0: That's and I say fireworks on the 4th or where they're needed, not to my neighbor who is literally already letting them off this week.
1: Oh, every yeah. night. Same not, in my
0: knock
1: neighborhood.
0: Knock that crap off, please. Yeah. What do you got?
2: I think I'm a fireworks person. A drone show. Drone shows are kind of dorky.
0: There is something I just don't. And if you love drone shows and you're listening, I ain't trying to piss you off or anything. But I'm just saying, like, they're just kind of lame.
1: I feel like if you have drone shows, you should still have fireworks. That's like traditional.
0: Yeah.
1: Yeah.
0: Yeah, I just don't. I was at a NASCAR race and they did a NASCAR one, mm-hmm. like during like one of the caution stages.
1: Yeah.
0: And so that was kind of cool because like there was stuff going on.

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Party after 9 o'clock. It's flying by this week, right? That's right. We got 4th of July this weekend, so I'm all about it. Thanks for hanging with Wayne, D, and Tay. Matter of fact, that's our Instagram. Click follow at Wayne, D, and Tay. We appreciate y'all. Here's Luke Combs now.

0: say so. And thank you for letting us be a part of your day. We appreciate it. Tongue in the big burning question now.
1: Are you a fireworks person, a drone show person, or please stop scaring my dog person?
0: Tyler, go ahead.
2: I used to love fireworks as a kid, and the minute I got a dog, can't stand them. Aww. Just stop shooting them. Like, maybe one night a year, but if you're going to do it 8 nights in a row, come on.
0: All right. I know. So to the people that, like, buy them in your neighborhood, this is going to be, like, the most... I don't know. This is going to be a split. Either people are going to love me for this or be like, you're an idiot.
1: It's the most Karen thing but you're like, going to say.
0: For sure. I didn't want to say that. But like my neighbor's like, I just spent $800 over at the fireworks stand. I'm like, you're literally lighting 800? Fire to $800. There's a million things I'd rather do with $800 than like sit in my backyard and go, woo, dadgummit, yeah. Look at them fireworks.
1: I mean, I like the sparklers and like the small ones that like stay on the floor are fine in a neighborhood. Yeah. The ones that are like, you know, 100 feet in the air, I don't know. I don't know about that.
0: Yeah, no, I get that. Hey, check in when you get a sec. 1-877-367-4432.
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0: Really excited about that. Celebrate America 250 with us all weekend right here. We young.

0: Let's unleash some positivity. 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
1: Oh, these young brothers put on their annual lemonade stand and raised over $60,000 for a really good cause.
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0: reason to smile? Wayne, D, and Tay are hitting you in the feels.
1: All right, so Noah and Cole, they are brothers, and they've both raised more than $60,000 for veterans through an annual lemonade stand that benefits a nonprofit called Tee It Up for the Troops. So Noah and Cole, they started this fundraiser in 2022, all to honor their grandfather's military service, and have expanded it with additional products, and even local businesses are sponsoring it. It's gotten so big now, but the money supports the programs that provide service dogs for veterans and train service members as caddies.

0: new country, plus the songs that pave the way, like this one.
1: There's a story that my daddy tells religiously, like clockwork every time he sees an opening in a conversation about the way things used to be.

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Played after Killing Me from Parker McCollum.

out downtown. 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

0: Big burning question, talking about 4th of July festivities.
1: Are you a fireworks person, a drone show person, or a person that's like, please stop scaring my dog?
0: I feel like drone shows were advertised a couple years ago, and now you really don't hear about them as much, I think.
1: Yeah.
0: I mean, they still happen, but don't you feel that way? Like a couple of years
1: ago, I feel like I see them all over social media.
0: You want to chime in? Fireworks or drones?
2: I have become a drone show person. I mean, with what they can do now, they're kind of sick. They're amazing. Like, I've seen some just incredible drones.
0: And maybe that's the problem is I've seen lame ones, like lazy programming. Because you program the show, right? And then, like, the lights and the little drones, like, follow whatever you programmed.
1: Yeah. And with drone shows, you don't have to give your dog CBD oil for those.
0: I mean, I do it anyway just so the dog will shut up.
1: But yeah. That's fine. Chicago's
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0: girl.
1: If you are looking to put in some sky miles in between now and the end of the year, here's some places where you got some extra coin, might be worth taking a trip to. Expensive vacay destinations. What are they and are they worth it? We'll find out in a few minutes.

0: And if you are planning a vacay and money ain't gonna miss you, Tay, where are we headed?
1: All right, so I saw Square Mouth was comparing travel destinations for 2026, mm-hmm. and the most expensive place to travel right now is Greenland.
0: What?
1: Yeah, that's not on my bucket list.
0: I'm gonna have to Google image search. I'm not even sure what would.
1: What's there? Yeah.

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0: It's Big Burning Question Time, asking you this.
1: Are you a fireworks person, a drone show person, or just not into it at all?
0: You want to check in 1-877-367-4432. I say fireworks. Tay, you say...
1: I say fireworks, even though they give me like a bit of anxiety.
0: And I say fireworks on the 4th or where they're needed, not to my neighbor who is literally already letting them off this week.
1: Oh, every yeah. night. Same not, in my
0: knock
1: neighborhood.
0: Knock that crap off, please. Yeah. What do you got?
2: I think I'm a fireworks person. A drone show. Drone shows are kind of dorky.
0: There is something I just don't. And if you love drone shows and you're listening, I ain't trying to piss you off or anything, but I'm just saying, like, this is just kind of lame.
1: I feel like if you have drone shows, you should still have fireworks. That's like traditional.
0: Yeah.
1: Yeah.
0: Yeah, I just don't. I was at a NASCAR race and they did a NASCAR one, mm-hmm. like during like one of the caution stages.
1: Yeah.
0: And so that was kind of cool because like there was stuff going on and it was themed to the race. So that was cool.
1: Yeah.
0: But like outside of that, I was like,
1: Yeah.
0: You want to check in? We're waiting. Hit our Instagram at Wayne D and Tay.
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Hey, appreciate y'all hanging out. Love playing new country first. So let's do that from Luke Bryan first. He's a guy you met, part of our iHeart Country on the Verge program. Chase Matthew. Song is called Holding It Down. Love this one. Check it out.

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0: And thank you for letting us be a part of your day. We appreciate it. Talking the big burning question now.
1: Are you a fireworks person, a drone show person, or please stop scaring my dog person?
0: Tyler, go ahead.
2: I used to love fireworks as a kid, and the minute I got a dog, can't stand them. Aww. Just stop shooting them. Like, maybe one night a year, but if you're going to do it 8 nights in a row, come on.
0: All right. I know. So to the people that, like, buy them in your neighborhood, this is going to be a split. Either people are going to love me for this or be like, you're an idiot.
1: It's the most Karen thing but you're like, going to say.
0: For sure. I didn't want to say that. But, like... Like, my neighbor's like, I just spent $800 over at the fireworks stand. I'm like, you're literally lighting fire to $800. There's a million things I'd rather do with $800 than, like, sit in my backyard and go, woo, dadgummit, yeah. Look at them fireworks.
1: I mean, I like the sparklers and, like, the small ones that, like, stay on the floor are fine in a neighborhood. Yeah. The ones that are, like, you know, 100 feet in the air, I don't know. I don't know about that.
0: Yeah, no, I get that. Hey, check in when you get a sec. 1-877-367-4432.
3: 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Abso-dang-lutely. 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

Obviously, 4th of July is coming up, getting ready to celebrate by the cooler, by the fire, by the fireworks. And make sure you got us close, because we're going to celebrate with some special tunes, celebrating America, right? All things America and America 250. It's going to be fun, so stay close and get the iHeartRadio app.

0: Thanks for hanging out. 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
1: Ooh, Jordan Davis almost didn't make it to one of his Canada shows because he got stopped by Border Patrol.
0: Get that story and a couple others, too, with the iHeartCountry Roundup. That's up in minutes.
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1: If you were one of the thousands that were at Nissan Stadium, well, you might actually be in Alan Jackson's upcoming album. Yeah, Alan's performance will be released as a live album. It's called Last Call, One More for the Road, the finale, live from Nashville. It'll be available everywhere this winter. Pre-orders are available now, and according to the official website, the album is expected to ship on December 31st, shortly after the NBC special that was filmed that night. And next, Shania Twain's long-awaited new album, Little Miss Twain, is closer to seeing the light of day, and the singer gave fans a little glimpse of what to expect from the July 24th release. She announced the track list yesterday, and with it, three features including Tanya Tucker, Josh Homme, and the Warren Treaty. Cannot wait for this album. All right, last in 2026, listen, border crossing can be a tricky thing, right? Well, Jordan Davis encountered some issues getting into the country of Canada for a show. Yeah, he was playing a show in Buffalo, New York on Friday before heading to Ontario for the show at Caesars Windsor. And then he was stopped by Border Patrol. This is how he said it went down.
2: Two cops came up here, pulled me into the Border Patrol, and they were like, I need you to be real serious with me, man. Are you in some trouble in Indiana? And I was like, no, I've never even been arrested, dude.
1: So apparently someone with the same name was wanted on criminal charges in Indiana, which is why Jordan's name got flagged. We're just glad he's okay. That's your iHeartCountry Roundup with Tay.
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8: Hey, it's Thursday, everybody. Welcome to show number 1637. It's After Midnight. I'm your host, Granger Smith. So glad to be with you. As always, I've got some good news headed your way very shortly. Hang tight. I'll read it for you. I've also got some Nashville news with Ann Hudson. Stories about your favorite stars out there in Nashville, what they're up to. All this here with a bunch of good country music all the way to the sun comes up. But it begins right here. It's hour number one. Welcome to After Midnight.

Big 95.5, number one for new country. Hey, thank you for starting your Thursday here with me. How about we get it rolling with some good news? Hang on, just two songs and I'll share some with you.

0: The Miami Township Police Department shared a story on social media about Corporal Hunter Willoughby helping a young mother who needed formula for her newborn baby. After responding to the early morning call, the officer went to a closed grocery store, explained the situation to an employee, and purchased the necessary items for the mother. Miami Township Police Chief Mike Pills praised Willoughby's actions, highlighting the officer's commitment and the department's dedication to the community. And that is good news.
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7: There's a story that my daddy tells religiously, like clockwork every time he sees an opening in a conversation about the way things used to be.

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1: So I got a topic I want to discuss next hour. 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
1: Hey, good morning, Granger. This is Joe. I'm calling from Shenandoah, Virginia here, heading to Elkins, West Virginia to go to work. Listen to you the whole trip across.
0: Thank you, brother, very much. I appreciate you listening to the show.
2: 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I was in my booth.

0: 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Ann Hudson is about to jump on and share some Nashville news with us. Ann, what do you have lined up?
1: Oh my gosh, Granger, we got to talk about this one. One of the most emotional moments that we've seen at the Grand Ole Opry in years, and why it took Rhett Akins more than three decades to finally get the invitation. We'll talk about that coming up in your Nashville news next.

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1: Whether you're on the road, on the job, or you just can't sleep, Granger Smith is right here with you. Thanks for being a part of the After Midnight family.

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1: So after more than 30 years in country music, Rhett Akins is finally getting his biggest honor yet. John Party surprised him on stage at the Grand Ole Opry with an official invitation to become a member. Rhett was so overcome with emotion as his family, including his son Thomas Rhett, joined him on stage for the unforgettable moment. You can check it out at aftermidnight.com. You ever wonder what happened to Sam Hunt? Feels like he was just on the rise, killing in the country music scene, and then just kind of vanished. Well, sources are saying that he is choosing family over a busy touring schedule these days. You know, he's got three small kids at home with his wife, Hannah, and he just wants to spend time with them and be on the farm with his wife instead of living on the road. And hey, I respect that. I respect that so much.
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7: Hey, welcome to Thursday, everybody. It's After Midnight. I'm your host, Granger Smith. Whatever the reason you're up at this crazy hour, I'm so glad you're with me and you're not alone. Hey, I've got this question for you. What was your favorite game to play outside as a kid? Think about that. You got a story for me? Let me know. 866-607-8383. I've also got Earl Nibbles Jr., the country boy with a dumb criminal story for us. Hour number two and all its good country music begins right now.

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1: We've been talking about this all week. Topic of the hour, do you remember a game you used to play outside as a kid? A favorite game? I talked about this game we used to call Commando. And then a guy called in with basically the same game, all the kids in the neighborhood involved, and they called it Manhunt. We'd have like a 2-mile radius. It's pretty fun, man. Go deep into the night. 866-607-8383 is my number. Do you have a story like this?
2: Our favorite game was Capture the Flag. We used to play all day, all night as well, but we would take our white hanger specifically, and we would go through our neighborhood and hide it, whether it be throughout all of our neighborhood or just two backyards. But we would play pretty religiously to the point where my brother was up on a shed one night and ended up almost breaking his arm trying to hide it. So great memories. Miss being a kid in that generation. Wish that kids had that. But unfortunately, it's not going to be the same, so I'll hold on to it.
1: Yeah, good memories. Those Capture the Flag style games, I mean, call it whatever you will. I think Capture the Flag is probably the most appropriate name. But those games are so fun as a kid. You know, you want to wear black, you want to hide in the bushes, hide on roofs. Guy yesterday called in saying hiding on top of the high school. That's good stuff. 866-607-8383.
3: Our to-go games when I was growing up was always hide and go seek and football. Our football team, we actually had a football team among all the neighborhoods within my area that, like, each team would be for the group of boys on each block. It was an amazing time to grow up, which my child had this benefit of being in our neighborhood and experienced the same thing. Have a good morning. Thanks.
1: Yeah, good morning, brother. That's a good phone call. Football, it's a classic. Hide and go seek too. 866-607-8383.
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Earl Dibbles Jr. is going to tell you why here, coming up in this dumb criminal story next.

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1: A woman in Missouri was arrested for allegedly poisoning her husband's Diet Mountain Dew with Roundup weed killer and insecticide. Why? Well, she said she wanted to be mean to her husband because he was not appreciative of the 50th birthday party she had thrown for him. She pleaded not guilty to charges of first-degree assault and armed criminal action and is currently being held without bond pending a hearing today. She's dumb and scary.
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9: Hey, thanks for starting your Thursday here with me on After Midnight, y'all. I'm Granger Smith, your host. Hey, I've got some things that went down on this day in history I want to talk about this hour. Plus, some Nashville news with Ann Hudson. She's keeping you in touch with your favorite stars out there in Nashville. Some things went down, and she's going to tell you about it. Hang tight for all of this here early on a Thursday. We are After Midnight.

Big 95.5, number one for new country. Y'all ready to run over some history from this day? Well, the very first TV station went on the air in the U.S. Do you have any idea what year? Can you even guess? Well, I'll share coming up in History in 2 songs.

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0: loves talking about history, and he's even got the diploma to prove it. 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
1: On this day, July the 2nd, 1776, today was the day we voted for independence from Britain. 1881, President James Garfield was shot. 1928, the Jenkins Television Corporation, owned by Charles Jenkins, goes on the air with W3XK, the very first television broadcasting station in the U.S. 1937, Amelia Earhart disappears as she was attempting to fly around the world. 1964, U.S. President Lyndon B. Johnson signs the Civil Rights Act and the Voting Rights Act into law. 1977, Gonna Fly Now, the theme from Rocky, was the number one song on the U.S. pop charts, performed by Maynard Ferguson. 1997, Men in Black was released in theaters. Some famous birthdays include actress Margot Robbie, actress Ashley Tisdale, actress Lindsay Lohan, wrestling legend Bret the Hitman Hart, and writer and producer Larry David. Those are just a few things that went down on this day in history.
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You know, I brought this up last hour, and I still want to hear from you. I'll put you on the air. What was your favorite game to play outside as a kid? 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
1: Hey, Granger. I'm from Arizona, and I just wanted to say congratulations on having a show, and good luck with everything. 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
2: Well, Granger, we got to talk about Garth Brooks. He shattered an attendance record overseas, and what's behind the mysterious countdown that suddenly appeared on his website? We'll talk about that coming up in your Nashville news next.

0: Here's what's new in Nashville. Here's Ann Hudson.
1: So Garth Brooks, he's proven he's still one of country music's biggest draws. He set a new attendance record at London's Hyde Park with nearly 70,000 fans. And you know that's his first show in the UK in like, what, 30 years? And he's got fans guessing. There is a mysterious countdown on his website that ends on July 7th. So obviously we'll keep you updated about that. You ever wonder what happened to Sam Hunt? Feels like he was just on the rise, killing in the country music scene, and then just kind of vanished. Well, sources are saying that he is choosing family over a busy touring schedule these days. You know, he's got three small kids at home with his wife, Hannah, and he just wants to spend time with them and be on the farm with his wife instead of living on the road. And hey, I respect that. I respect that so much.
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7: Thursday, Third Shifters, thank you for starting your day with me. I'm Granger Smith, your host here of After Midnight, America's favorite radio program because of you. And I've got this question, topic of the hour. What was your favorite summer vacation growing up as a kid? You got a good story about that? Let me know. 866-607-8383. I've also got Earl Bibbles Jr., the country boy, about to tell us a dumb criminal story. Good country music on the way, too. It's hour number 4. It starts right now.

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1: Asking this question, topic of the hour, I want you to call me if you got a story about a good vacation as a kid growing up. 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
1: Yeah, and you can go to Monument National Park. You can combine all those. Yeah, it's some good stuff. 866-607-8383.
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1: 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Y'all have a great night.
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2: 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I don't wanna look back in 30 years and wonder who you're married to. 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

Big 95.5. Yeah, this relationship was doomed from the start. A cop dating a drug dealer. A perfect mix for a dumb criminal story. Earl Dibbles coming in next to tell us about this.

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1: We know the night shift isn't easy. 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
1: I'm Earl Dibbles Jr. I'm a country boy. I'm an honest boy, too, and crime don't pay. I got a story to prove it. A Bronx cop is being investigated after trying to stop narcotics detectives from busting her boyfriend, who just happens to be an alleged major drug dealer. An inside source says a 33-year-old officer was warned to stay away from the alleged drug dealer whom she met at a gym. However, it seems that the two got closer and closer until finally the guy was pulled over and she jumped out and got involved. A police source said, hey, them cops had such a hard time, they had to call for backup. After letting that guy go, the chaos-causing cop was moved over to desk duty. How dumb is that?
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7: Thursday morning, early risers. What's up? Welcome to After Midnight with me, Granger Smith, your host. I've got some good news I want to read for y'all coming up. Hopefully put a smile on your face. Plus some Nashville news with Ann Hudson. She's coming in with stories about your favorite stars out there in Nashville. All of this coming up, so please don't touch that dial. You don't want to miss it.

0: 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Hey, thank you for starting your Thursday here with me. How about we get it rolling with some good news? Hang on just two songs and I'll share some with you.
1: 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Coke cans and BB guns, barbed wire and old fence posts.

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0: The Miami Township Police Department shared a story on social media about Corporal Hunter Willoughby helping a young mother who needed formula for her newborn baby. 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Miami Township Police Chief Mike Pills praised Willoughby's actions, highlighting the officer's commitment and the department's dedication to the community.
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1: Hey, Granger, it's Connor, a truck driver out here. Quinny just calling to say thank you for keeping the music going all night.
0: Hey, thanks for listening, man. I appreciate the kind words.

0: 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Ann Hudson is about to jump on and share some Nashville news with us. Ann, what do you have lined up?
1: Oh my gosh, Granger, we got to talk about this one. One of the most emotional moments that we've seen at the Grand Ole Opry in years, and why it took Rhett Akins more than three decades to finally get the invitation. We'll talk about that coming up in your Nashville news next. Hey, baby.

0: 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It's Ann Hudson.
1: So after more than 30 years in country music, Rhett Akins is finally getting his biggest honor yet. John Party surprised him on stage at the Grand Ole Opry with an official invitation to become a member. Rhett was so overcome with emotion as his family, including his son Thomas Rhett, joined him on stage for the unforgettable moment. You can check it out at aftermidnight.com. You ever wonder what happened to Sam Hunt? Feels like he was just on the rise, killing in the country music scene, and then just kind of vanished. Well, sources are saying that he is choosing family over a busy touring schedule these days. You know, he's got three small kids at home with his wife, Hannah, and he just wants to spend time with them and be on the farm with his wife instead of living on the road. And hey, I respect that. I respect that so much.
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Hey, thank you for sharing Thursday here with me on After Midnight, y'all. Before you take off and get your day started, let me remind you, God is great and He is worthy of our praise. I'm Granger Smith, coming to y'all from the Yee Yee Farm in Central Texas. 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
8: One final hour of Thursday's After Midnight starts right now. Welcome, y'all. I'm Granger Smith, your host, getting this weekend kicked off early, kind of. It's a Thursday, and I've got some things that went down on this day in history I want to talk about, plus some Nashville news with Ann Hudson. She is keeping you in the know with all your favorite stars out there in Nashville. All of this here on this final hour. Don't touch that dial.
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Big 95.5. Y'all ready to run over some history from this day? Well, the very first TV station went on the air in the U.S. Do you have any idea what year? Can you even guess? Well, I'll share coming up in History in Two Songs.

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2: 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And Granger is bringing the soundtrack to your overnight. 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

0: loves talking about history, and he's even got the diploma to prove it. 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
1: On this day, July the 2nd, 1776, today was the day we voted for independence from Britain. 1881, President James Garfield was shot. 1928, the Jenkins Television Corporation, owned by Charles Jenkins, goes on the air with W3XK, the very first television broadcasting station in the U.S. 1937, Amelia Earhart disappears as she was attempting to fly around the world. 1964, U.S. President Lyndon B. Johnson signs the Civil Rights Act and the Voting Rights Act into law. 1977, Gonna Fly Now, the theme from Rocky, was the number one song on the U.S. pop charts, performed by Maynard Ferguson. 1997, Men in Black was released in theaters. Some famous birthdays include actress Margot Robbie, actress Ashley Tisdale, actress Lindsay Lohan, wrestling legend Bret the Hitman Hart, and writer and producer Larry David. Those are just a few things that went down on this day in history.
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1: 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I listen to you on Eagle 92.9 out of Florence, and I live in Hartsville, South Carolina. Have a great day. Love the show. Bye.
0: Oh, thank you so much for that encouragement. 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
1: Ann Hudson is coming up next with all the latest from Nashville. 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
2: 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He shattered an attendance record overseas, and what's behind the mysterious countdown that suddenly appeared on his website? We'll talk about that coming up in your Nashville news next.
3: I'm a redneck, 'cause I drink beer and I dip skull. Guess I'm a rambler.

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0: Here's what's new in Nashville. Here's Ann Hudson.
1: So Garth Brooks, he's proven he's still one of country music's biggest draws. He set a new attendance record at London's Hyde Park with nearly 70,000 fans. And you know, that's his first show in the UK in like, what, 30 years? And he's got fans guessing. There is a mysterious countdown on his website that ends on July 7th. So obviously we'll keep you updated about that. You ever wonder what happened to Sam Hunt? Feels like he was just on the rise, killing in the country music scene, and then just kind of vanished. Well, sources are saying that he is choosing family over a busy touring schedule these days. You know, he's got three small kids at home with his wife, Hannah, and he just wants to spend time with them and be on the farm with his wife instead of living on the road. And hey, I respect that. I respect that so much.
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Good morning, y'all. It's Thursday. I'm Granger Smith here on Mornings with Granger. Let's keep the week rolling with a little bit of good news. I've got a great story coming up next. Stay with me.

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0: The Miami Township Police Department shared a story on social media about Corporal Hunter Willoughby helping a young mother who needed formula for her newborn baby. After responding to the early morning call, the officer went to a closed grocery store, explained the situation to an employee, and purchased the necessary items for the mother. Miami Township Police Chief Mike Pills praised Willoughby's actions, highlighting the officer's commitment and the department's dedication to the community. And that is good news.
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0: 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Good Thursday morning. I'm Granger Smith, and this is Mornings with Granger. 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
1: Ann Hudson is about to jump on and share some Nashville news with us. 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
2: Oh my gosh, Granger, we got to talk about this one. One of the most emotional moments that we've seen at the Grand Ole Opry in years, and why it took Rhett Akins more than three decades to finally get the invitation. We'll talk about that coming up in your Nashville news next. I got it.

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2: So after more than 30 years in country music, Rhett Akins is finally getting his biggest honor yet. 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You can check it out at aftermidnight.com. You ever wonder what happened to Sam Hunt? Feels like he was just on the rise, killing in the country music scene, and then just kind of vanished. Well, sources are saying that he is choosing family over a busy touring schedule these days. You know, he's got three small kids at home with his wife, Hannah, and he just wants to spend time with them and be on the farm with his wife instead of living on the road. And hey, I respect that. I respect that so much.
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0: We've been talking about this all week. Topic of the hour, do you remember a game you used to play outside as a kid? A favorite game? I talked about this game we used to call Commando. And then a guy called in with basically the same game, all the kids in the neighborhood involved, and they called it Manhunt. We'd have like a 2-mile radius. It's pretty fun. You'd go deep into the night. 866-607-8383 is my number. Do you have a story like this?
2: Our favorite game was Capture the Flag. We used to play all day, all night as well, but we would take our white hanger specifically and we would go through our neighborhood and hide it, whether it be throughout all of our neighborhood or just two backyards. But we would play pretty religiously to the point where my brother was up on a shed one night and ended up almost breaking his arm trying to hide it. So great memories. Miss being a kid in that generation. Wish that kids had that, but unfortunately it's not going to be the same, so I'll hold on to it.
0: Yeah, good memories. Those Capture the Flag style games, I mean, call it whatever you will. I think Capture the Flag is probably the most appropriate name, but those games are so fun as a kid. You know, you want to wear black, you want to hide in the bushes, hide on roofs. Guy yesterday called in saying hiding on top of the high school. That's good stuff. 866-607-8383.
3: Our to-go games when I was growing up was always hide-and-go-seek and football. Our football team, we actually had a football team among all the neighborhoods within my area that, like, each team would be for the group of boys on each block. It was an amazing time to grow up, which my child had this benefit of being in our neighborhood and experienced the same thing. Have a good morning. Thanks.
0: Yeah, good morning, brother. That's a good phone call. Football. It's a classic. Hide and go seek too. 866-607-8383.
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5: 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On a train.

0: Hey guys, it's I Heart Country on The Verge artist Stella Lefty. 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
2: A woman in Missouri was arrested for allegedly poisoning her husband's Diet Mountain Dew with Roundup, weed killer, and insecticide. Why? Well, she said she wanted to be mean to her husband because he was not appreciative of the 50th birthday party she had thrown for him. She pleaded not guilty to charges of first-degree assault and armed criminal action and is currently being held without bond pending a hearing today. She's dumb and scary.
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2: He loves talking about history, and he's even got the diploma to prove it. 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
1: On this day, July the 2nd, 1776, today was the day we voted for independence from Britain. 1881, President James Garfield was shot. 1928, the Jenkins Television Corporation, owned by Charles Jenkins, goes on the air with W3XK, the very first television broadcasting station in the U.S. 1937, Amelia Earhart disappears as she was attempting to fly around the world. 1964, U.S. President Lyndon B. Johnson signs the Civil Rights Act and the Voting Rights Act into law. 1977, Gonna Fly Now, the theme from Rocky, was the number one song on the U.S. pop charts, performed by Maynard Ferguson. 1997, Men in Black was released in theaters. Some famous birthdays include actress Margot Robbie, actress Ashley Tisdale, actress Lindsay Lohan, wrestling legend Bret the Hitman Hart, and writer and producer Larry David. Those are just a few things that went down on this day in history.
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Hey, thanks for letting me be a part of your Thursday morning here on Mornings with Granger. 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
1: Well, Granger, we got to talk about Garth Brooks. He shattered an attendance record overseas, and what's behind the mysterious countdown that suddenly appeared on his website? We'll talk about that coming up in your Nashville news next.

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2: So Garth Brooks, he's proven he's still one of country music's biggest draws. He set a new attendance record at London's Hyde Park with nearly 70,000 fans. And you know, that's his first show in the UK in like, what, 30 years? And he's got fans guessing. There is a mysterious countdown on his website that ends on July 7th. So obviously we'll keep you updated about that. You ever wonder what happened to Sam Hunt? Feels like he was just on the rise, killing in the country music scene, and then just kind of vanished. Well, sources are saying that he is choosing family over a busy touring schedule these days. You know, he's got three small kids at home with his wife, Hannah, and he just wants to spend time with them and be on the farm with his wife instead of living on the road. And hey, I respect that. I respect that so much.
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1: Hey, Granger. Tom Sullivan from Dandridge, Tennessee. Driving truck, delivering mail from Tennessee to Carolina and then back. All right, man. Be safe.
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1: 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Good morning, y'all. It's Thursday. I'm Granger Smith here on Mornings with Granger. Let's keep the week rolling with a little bit of good news. I've got a great story coming up next. Stay with me.

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0: The Miami Township Police Department shared a story on social media about Corporal Hunter Willoughby helping a young mother who needed formula for her newborn baby. After responding to the early morning call, the officer went to a closed grocery store, explained the situation to an employee, and purchased the necessary items for the mother. Miami Township Police Chief Mike Pills praised Willoughby's actions, highlighting the officer's commitment and the department's dedication to the community. And that is good news.
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Big 95.5. Good Thursday morning. I'm Granger Smith, and this is Mornings with Granger. Hey, I'd love to know where you got the show playing today. 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

0: 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Ann Hudson is about to jump on and share some Nashville news with us. Ann, what do you have lined up?
1: Oh my gosh, Granger, we got to talk about this one. One of the most emotional moments that we've seen at the Grand Ole Opry in years, and why it took Rhett Akins more than 3 decades to finally get the invitation. We'll talk about that coming up in your Nashville news next.

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2: So after more than 30 years in country music, Rhett Akins is finally getting his biggest honor yet. John Party surprised him on stage at the Grand Ole Opry with an official invitation to become a member. Rhett was so overcome with emotion as his family, including his son Thomas Rhett, joined him on stage for the unforgettable moment. You can check it out at aftermidnight.com. You ever wonder what happened to Sam Hunt? Feels like he was just on the rise, killing in the country music scene, and then just kind of vanished. Well, sources are saying that he is choosing family over a busy touring schedule these days. You know, he's got three small kids at home with his wife, Hannah, and he just wants to spend time with them and be on the farm with his wife instead of living on the road. And hey, I respect that. I respect that so much.
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1: Hey, Granger, this is Jennifer driving from Bainbridge, Georgia to Leon County Jail. 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

0: Big 95.5. This is really cool. I'm sure you saw that Alan Jackson over the weekend in Nashville played his final show ever, which they did record to air at a later date on TV, but Luke Combs was there. And you know how when you really love an artist, you go to a concert and then a lot of fans will like to get the signed set list? Well, Luke Combs actually got Alan Jackson's signed set list from that night. How cool was that?
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Big 95.5. It's been a minute since we've had some new music from Sam Hunt, and I've heard recently that he's actually prioritizing family right now and kind of like taking his time, not worrying too much about his career, which sometimes that's a good move.

I saw the old man's face. Front page obituary. He was a millionaire. He left his fortune to some guy he barely knew. His kids were mad as hell.

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0: 95.5. This just seems so insanely early to me. I'm not even remotely there yet. Haven't even had enough lake days this summer. But if you're already thinking about fall and Halloween, Bath & Body Works just launched already their Halloween collection, which I always love their Halloween collection, but too soon.
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0: 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Post Malone's going to be headlining the Macy's 4th of July special. It's going to be live on NBC on the 4th.
1: I'm a redneck, because I drink beer and I dip skull. 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
1: Kenny Chesney going to be playing our 2026 iHeartRadio Music Festival back in Vegas this September. And a lot of fans are speculating because Kenny canceled his shows this weekend at the Sphere in Vegas. So a lot of fans are thinking, did he cancel those so he could go to Taylor Swift's wedding? To be continued. Maybe we'll finally get some details this weekend.
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1: 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I almost just fell over when I read this. This makes me feel so old. Lindsay Lohan today, celebrating her 40th birthday. I'm not even sure how that's possible when I'm still only 23. Like, the math is not mathing.

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1: I feel so silly, but I genuinely did not know this until the World Cup yesterday. And I can't be alone here on this one. I did not know until we played Bosnia yesterday. I've always just called it Bosnia. I did not know that it is Bosnia and Herzegovina as the official country name. Like, I am learning so much from this World Cup. USA going to be playing again on Monday against Belgium. I do know that one.
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1: At least he got to meet Ella Langley. Freddie, the guy from Germany that went viral after coming to the U.S. for the World Cup. He was bullied off of Twitter because people brought up all these old tweets from the past. Some people, how do they even find the time?

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0: 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I guess 38% of annual hot dog sales actually happens between Memorial Day and Labor Day. That sounds about right.
1: Don't have to leave this town to see the world, 'cause it's something that I gotta do. I don't

0: 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I lose interest. 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
2: Engaged and arrested all in the same day. What a time. It's Michelle Buckles. And did you see this couple yesterday? Just a wild story. They scaled to the top of the antenna of the Empire State Building. Now, I just Googled it. That antenna is 1,454 feet high. They got engaged. And then they ended up getting arrested. But that is some, like, serious Spider-Man stuff right there.

Big 95.5. I guess Morgan Wallen's producer, Charlie Handsome, says he wants Morgan to lean in more to pop. That is a terrible idea. 1,000% no. 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

0: 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Now we officially know Zach Top has some new music coming our way really soon.
1: 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So that, and then planning on next spring, putting out another record.
0: 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Can't wait.
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This keeps coming up in my feed today. Lindsay Lohan celebrating her 40th birthday today. Seems like just yesterday she was in high school and Mean Girls came out. One of my favorite movies of all time. Shocking, I know. I can hear

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1: Well, you definitely can't win if you don't play. And the Mega Millions jackpot, there was no winner on Tuesday. So there's going to be another drawing tomorrow night. But it is up to $542 million. The cash option on that, $242 million. 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

Big 95.5. You know, when I first heard about Jelly Roll and Bunny's divorce, I was really surprised. And then I ended up reading that he actually had a baby with another woman the same month he married Bunny. And I just thought, I'm surprised that wedding even happened in the first place.

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1: I still can't get over that couple yesterday that scaled to the antenna of the Empire State Building. Over 1,400 feet high? What? That's crazy. They got engaged and then arrested. And I kept thinking, you know what would have been epic is if they like parachuted down from that or something to their escape. I don't know. Crazy. Actually, not just crazy. Absolutely insane.

Sleeping upstairs with the neighbors saying keep it down. But it's hard to unlock the

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Big 95.5. You got the car packed and ready to go for your road trip, and you're leaving here shortly. Shortly needs to be in a couple hours, because between now and 6, worst time to be driving, according to AAA, going to be creeping on the highways. So unless you want to make friends with the car next to you, just wait until after 6.

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0: 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My name's Corey, and according to Wallet Hub, they looked at the 100 largest cities, and they factored in 18 different metrics, found that the top places to spend the fourth are Orlando, number two is New York, number one, Vegas. Which, yeah, where else can you watch fireworks, eat a questionable hot dog at 2 a.m., and in the night yelling USA with total strangers like their family?
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0: Big 95.5. Thanks for having us on. My name's Corey, talking to Danny on line three. My producer says you got a song request and you want to bribe me.
1: I got two bags of Sour Patch candy.
0: And for me to get some of that, I got to play your Bailey request.
1: And you'll have a bag.
0: Uh-huh.
1: Whole bag, all nice. Yourself, of Sour Patch candy.
0: The unfortunate thing for you is I hate Sour Patch candies. You tried bribing me with Reese's, I'd be like, let's do it. With that said, I'll still be nice and play your Bailey next.
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1: If you get to see Morgan, make sure you wear a tank top and shorts because it gets hot. It's like a sauna, all the pyrotechnics. I was right under his stage. 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

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Big 95.5. If all this speculation turns out to be true, tomorrow's a big day for Taylor Swift tying the knot. Do you think it's going to happen? I'll play her for you, Rocker Blake.

0: Big 95.5. After watching the new Toy Story movie, Taylor Swift not only wrote that song, but recorded and produced it in just 8 hours. 8 hours of work, and she cranked out a hit that has made her a small fortune. 8 hours to make that kind of money, a lot of money, and I could work 800 hours and not even come close to that.
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1: Yeah, I'm so tired.
0: Oh, yeah? Just dragging? That's when coffee's your best friend. That and us. Turn us up a little bit louder between the two. That should keep you awake.

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0: 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Have mercy.
1: 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Hopefully this is your Friday Eve. You get to enjoy a long weekend. My name's Corey and Marguerite. My producer says you want to hear Chase Matthew. I only play requests for well-behaved people.
2: I will be so behaved on my best behavior.
1: All right, I'll take your word. 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I'll get Chase on next, okay?
2: Okay, awesome.
1: I don't want to see you on 11 o'clock news getting arrested because, I mean, it's not like I know a lot of Marguerites. 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
1: Tomorrow's it for the contest. Just four more chances to win this money that is over. Starts at 8 a.m. Here's Hardy, Eric Church, Morgan Wallen, and Tim Brown.

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0: 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So I'm going to be seeing my nieces here this weekend, and they are always down for a good giggle. I need a funny joke. 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My name's Corey, and Jenny, you just got done with work. What do you do?
1: An executive assistant.
0: Executive? You're like a big deal.
1: Kind of.
0: Can you fire people? 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
1: 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So you're going to be getting wild here tonight?
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1: What? You got to work on the 3rd of July? That is criminal. I think you need to spend this night looking for a new job on LinkedIn. All right. Well, I got Gabby Barrett and Jason Aldean right after this for you.
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0: 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Big 95.5.